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Thursday, she posted my bail. Friday, we went walking. 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